0: Radio.
1: The Prime Minister Andy Burnham has urged retailers to withdraw disposable barbecues from sale in an effort to prevent wildfires as the heat wave continues. The PM wants barbecues pulling from shelves as he warned extreme heat conditions could be with us for some weeks yet. Meanwhile, more than 150 youth organisations and young people in Scotland have written to Andy Burnham urging him to rethink the UK's social media ban for under-16s. Their letter warns that the plans could force young people into less regulated parts of the internet. A man who murdered two women and sexually assaulted a third has been jailed for the rest of his life. 40-year-old Simon Levy killed grandmother Carmenza Valencia Trujillo in March 2025 and mother of four Cheryl Wilkins in the August of that year. And Aston Villa have lost to Paris Saint-Germain as the back-to-back Champions League winners claim the European Super Cup with a 2-1 victory in Salzburg. Villa teenager Brian Madjou scored a glorious debut equaliser before Desiree Doué popped up with the winner. That's the latest from Radio News Hub. I'm John Collins.
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1: A dry, sunny and very hot day across many parts of England and Wales. Cloudy across Scotland and Northern Ireland with showers, possibly heavy and thundery come the afternoon. A high today of 36 degrees Celsius.

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0: The Prime Minister has called for retailers of all sizes to withdraw disposable barbecues from sale as the nation tries to prevent further wildfires. England and Wales have already seen more than 1,000 wildfires recorded this year alone. That's more than the total for last year. And Andy Burnham fears the situation could get worse. More top A-level grades are likely to be awarded for maths and economics this morning than in any year outside of COVID. Provisional data shows that maths stayed the most popular choice for A-levels this year. That would be its 13th year in the top spot. Four men have been found guilty of killing a member of an organised crime group. 45-year-old Tomáš Semel was kidnapped in 2019 in Birmingham by three men claiming to be from Interpol. Almost 500 children have been injured by e-scooters over the past 7 years. Research warns that the average age of the youngsters injured was just 12. And Aston Villa have lost to Paris Saint-Germain in the European Super Cup final. The French side were 2-1 winners in Salzburg. That's the latest from Radio News Hub. I'm John Collins.
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0: A dry, sunny and very hot day across many parts of England and Wales. Cloudy across Scotland and Northern Ireland with showers, possibly heavy and thundery come the afternoon. A high today of 36 degrees Celsius.

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1: You're listening to Way Valley Radio, which means you've already found us. But there are people just up the road who haven't found us yet. In Farringdon, East Tisted, out towards Borden. Now we're on DAB Plus across East Hampshire. Almost 67,000 people who can hear the station. A lot of them don't know yet. So tell them about it. Tell them to menu, scan, look for W Valley. Way Valley Radio. We're still on 101.1 FM, now on DAB+.
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0: The UK could see its hottest day of the year so far as parts of England could hit 38 degrees Celsius during the peak of the fifth heat wave of the summer. Rare amber extreme heat warnings have been issued by the Met Office for large parts of England. It comes after PM Andy Burnham chaired a meeting of the government's emergency COBRA committee in response to the exceptionally hot and dry weather.
1: What we are seeing is multiple serious incidents across the country. Fire services are supporting each other through mutual aid to deal with those incidents, but we are keeping a very close watching brief on them.
0: A 102-year-old man is in a critical condition after allegedly being assaulted at a South Wales pub. A 56-year-old man from Llanelli has been arrested on suspicion of assault and since released under investigation. Almost 500 children have been injured from e-scooters over the past 7 years, and Aston Villa have lost to Paris Saint-Germain as the back-to-back Champions League winners claim the European Super Cup with a 2-1 win in Salzburg. That's the latest from Radio News Hub. I'm John Collins.
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0: A dry, sunny and very hot day across many parts of England and Wales. Cloudy across Scotland and Northern Ireland with showers, possibly heavy and thundery come the afternoon. A high today of 36 degrees Celsius.

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1: The UK could see its hottest day of the year so far as parts of England could hit 38 degrees Celsius during the peak of the fifth heat wave of the summer. Rare amber extreme heat warnings have been issued by the Met Office for large parts of England. It comes after PM Andy Burnham chaired a meeting of the government's emergency COBRA committee in response to the exceptionally hot and dry weather.
2: What we are seeing is multiple serious incidents across the country. Fire services are supporting each other through mutual aid to deal with those incidents, but we are keeping a very close watching brief on them.
1: 102-year-old man is in a critical condition after allegedly being assaulted at a South Wales pub. A 56-year-old man from Llanelli has been arrested on suspicion of assault and since released under investigation. Almost 500 children have been injured from e-scooters over the past 7 years, and Aston Villa have lost to Paris Saint-Germain as the back-to-back Champions League winners claim the European Super Cup with a 2-1 win in Salzburg. That's the latest from Radio News Hub. I'm John Collins.
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1: A dry, sunny and very hot day across many parts of England and Wales. Cloudy across Scotland and Northern Ireland with showers, possibly heavy and thundery come the afternoon. A high today of 36 degrees Celsius.
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0: The UK could see its hottest day of the year so far as parts of England may hit 38 degrees Celsius during the peak of the fifth heat wave of the summer. It comes after Prime Minister Andy Burnham chaired a COBRA committee meeting yesterday in response to the exceptionally hot and dry weather. It's A-levels results day in England, Wales and Northern Ireland. Provisional data shows maths has stayed the most popular subject choice this year. Matt Royston's a deputy head and maths tutor from West Yorkshire. He told us why he thinks it's a common choice.
1: Subjects like maths, like hold weight. And so if you don't know what you want to do, a lot of children are picking A-level maths because it then gives them maybe what they view as having more options going forwards.
0: A ban on zero-hour contracts would cost businesses up to £3 billion a year, but will still support growth. That's according to new government analysis of their plans. Retailers say it could risk a hammer blow to young people's job prospects. And it was a night of colanders, cereal boxes and special glasses last night as millions turned their eyes to the skies to watch the best solar eclipse in decades. From Radio News Sub, I'm Frankie Hersine.
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4: Business news update. The UK housing market remained subdued in July with home buyer demand and agreed sales showing little sign of a meaningful recovery. A net balance of 28% of property professionals in the report saw a fall in new buyer inquiries in July, which was unchanged from June, according to the Royal Institute of Chartered Surveyors. Although still negative, it's an improvement from a recent low of a net balance of 41% of professionals who saw buyer inquiries fall in March. The UK's construction industry has begun to stabilise following a steep downturn, despite activity remaining in decline for the longest period since 2008's financial crisis, according to figures from S&P Global's monthly survey. It found confidence among construction companies improved last month. Its UK construction PMI showed a reading of 44.7 in July, up from 38.4 in June. And the UK's service sector rebounded last month on the back of improved customer demand and easing inflation, according to new figures from S&P Global UK Services. It showed a reading of 52.1 for July, up from 48.8 for June.
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0: A dry, sunny and very hot day across England and Wales with humid conditions for some too. Cloudy across Scotland and Northern Ireland with some showers as well, and highs today reaching at least 36 degrees Celsius.

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4: The organisers of the Eurovision Song Contest have said they've changed the rules for 2027 so the winning broadcaster will automatically be ineligible to host the competition if their state's involved in an armed conflict or sensitive geopolitical situation. The implication is that nations such as Israel and Ukraine, both currently at war, will be unable to stage the contest the year after any song from either nation was the winner. Comedian Jasper Carrot said he is so proud of his actress daughter Lucy Davis after she revealed she had been diagnosed with incurable breast cancer. The office star, 53, revealed her condition on Tuesday, saying she doesn't know how long she's got left. Carrot, whose real name is Robert Davis, said this is a very difficult time for the whole family. We've been supporting her in every way possible since her diagnosis. And Sam Thompson and Pete Wicks will explore the extremes of male self-improvement for a new ITV2 documentary series. The pair will front Sam and Pete, Dying to Look Good, which delves into the practice of looks maxing, an online phenomenon focused on maximising one's physical attractiveness to women.
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8: Starting with football, Aston Villa have lost to Paris Saint-Germain as the back-to-back Champions League winners claimed the Super Cup with a 2-1 victory in Salzburg. Boss Unai Emery says the game may have come slightly too soon for the Birmingham side.
9: The first 20 minutes was exactly like I am explaining. We weren't yet, the first 20 minutes, ready to exploit our personality.
8: Lionel Messi has cast doubt on his future following the death of his father last week, aged 68. Jorge Messi died on Saturday in hospital. He previously acted as his son's agent. Hometown hero Matthew Hudson-Smith stormed to 400 metres gold at the European Athletics Championships in Birmingham last night. Moments later, Emily Newnham added to Great Britain's medal haul with a silver in the 400-metre hurdles. And in cricket, returning England Test captain Joe Root says there'll be no midnight curfew on the players under his tenure, as was the case when Ben Stokes was leading the team. The rule was brought in after a number of late-night incidents on the tours of New Zealand and Australia. The curfew's also been lifted for England's white ball teams, despite being under different leadership.
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0: the UK, you could see its hottest day of the year so far, as parts of England may hit 38 degrees Celsius during the peak of the fifth heat wave of the summer. Rare amber extreme heat warnings have been issued by the Met Office for London and parts of the South East, East Midlands, East of England, West Midlands and South Yorkshire. Meanwhile, a poll's found most Brits want maximum workplace temperature limits. A YouGov poll found that nearly 80% would support it. Hundreds of thousands of teenagers in England, Wales and Northern Ireland get their A-level results today. Maths has stayed the most popular choice for the 13th year in a row. Matt Royston's a deputy head and maths tutor from West Yorkshire.
1: Whether you wanted to move into like accountancy-based work, any kind of computing website, nowadays going to be looking at like AI technologies, things like that. Is obviously maths is fundamental to those as well.
0: And there was a 650% increase in the number of Google searches for sore eyes after the solar eclipse last night. Millions turned their eyes to the skies to watch the moon cover around 90% of the sun. That's the latest from Radio News Hub. I'm Frankie Hersine.
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5: Business news update. The UK housing market remained subdued in July, with home buyer demand and agreed sales showing little sign of a meaningful recovery. A net balance of 28% of property professionals in the report saw a fall in new buyer inquiries in July, which was unchanged from June, according to the Royal Institute of Chartered Surveyors. Although still negative, it's an improvement from a recent low of a net balance of 41% of professionals who saw buyer inquiries fall in March. The UK's construction industry has begun to stabilise following a steep downturn, despite activity remaining in decline for the longest period since 2008's financial crisis, according to figures from S&P Global's monthly survey. It found confidence among construction companies improved last month. Its UK construction PMI showed a reading of 44.7 in July, up from 38.4 in June. And the UK's service sector rebounded last month on the back of improved customer demand and easing inflation, according to new figures from S&P Global UK Services. It showed a reading of 52.1 for July, up from 48.8 for June.
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0: A dry, sunny and very hot day across England and Wales, with humid conditions for some too. Cloudy across Scotland and Northern Ireland with some showers as well, and highs today reaching at least 36 degrees Celsius.
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0: Rachel Stevens and Some Girls. Hello and good morning. Welcome to Thursday's breakfast show on Wave Valley Radio. Do hope you're really well. It's Pip ahead with you from now through till nine. Did you see the eclipse last night then? Well, it was weird, wasn't it? Eerie, the light changing and everything. Obviously, I did it safely. I wasn't looking at the sun. It wasn't, you know, the day of the Triffids or anything. But it was kind of weird, wasn't it? Hey, welcome to the show. Nice to have you with me. Let's have some good tunes, local information, showbiz and sports headlines. Robbie Williams now.
1: 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I had to know

Robbie Williams, Forbidden Road on Way Valley Radio. Thursday the 13th of August, it's Pip ahead with you. Happy birthday to Alan Shearer, 56 today, the Newcastle and England football legend. Paul Greengrass, the British film director behind The Bourne Supremacy, he is 71 today. James Morrison, the rugby-born singer-songwriter known for You Give Me Something, he's 42. And Richard Hawley, the Sheffield singer, guitarist and former member of Long Pigs and Pulp, he's 71 today, Richard Hawley. If it's your birthday today, happy birthday to you. Hope you have a great one. Here's a good classic from Supertramp now. This is Dreamer on Way Valley Radio.

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4: The organisers of the Eurovision Song Contest have said they've changed the rules for 2027 so the winning broadcaster will automatically be ineligible to host the competition if their state's involved in an armed conflict or sensitive geopolitical situation. The implication is that nations such as Israel and Ukraine, both currently at war, will be unable to stage the contest the year after any song from either nation was the winner. Comedian Jasper Carrot said he is so proud of his actress daughter Lucy Davis after she revealed she had been diagnosed with incurable breast cancer. The Office star, 53, revealed her condition on Tuesday, saying she doesn't know how long she's got left. Carrot, whose real name is Robert Davis, said this is a very difficult time for the whole family, and we've been supporting her in every way possible since her diagnosis. And Sam Thompson and Pete Wicks will explore the extremes of male self-improvement for a new ITV2 documentary series. The pair will front Sam and Pete, Dying to Look Good, which delves into the practice of looks maxing, an online phenomenon focused on maximising one's physical attractiveness to women.
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Ed Sheeran and a little more. It's Wave Valley Radio, Thursday the 13th of August. Do hope you're waking up well. It's another scorchio one today. Today is going to be really, really hot, so watch out for that. It's also International Left-Handers Day today, celebrating left-handed people, raising awareness of the everyday challenges that they can face in a predominantly right-handed world. Didn't stop Paul McCartney, though. It's also National Prosecco Day today, so yeah, particularly good. Seeing as it's so hot out there, drink some Prosecco, but make sure you drink lots of water as well, won't you? Let's crack on. We've got Climie Fisher now. This is Nice Love Changes Everything on Wave Valley Radio.

Lily Allen and Not Fair on Wave Valley Radio. It's your breakfast show for Thursday morning, the 13th of August. Now, if you're coming to the Paddington afternoon today at Alton Library, have your own Paddington ready. Bring him along. Don't forget to bring him with you. They'd love to have a photo of all the Paddingtons together on their library sofa to go on their social media pages. That's Paddington's holiday at Alton Library this afternoon. Do come down, check in with the library online or pop in and find out when it's happening. 10cc now, though, the things we do for love on this boiling hot Thursday morning. It's Pip ahead with you on The Breakfast Show.

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4: Starting with football, Aston Villa have lost to Paris Saint-Germain as the back-to-back Champions League winners claimed the Super Cup with a 2-1 victory in Salzburg. Boss Unai Emery says the game may have come slightly too soon for the Birmingham side.
5: The first 20 minutes was exactly like I am explaining. We weren't yet, the first 20 minutes, ready to exploit our personality.
4: Lionel Messi has cast doubt on his future following the death of his father last week, aged 68. Jorge Messi died on Saturday in hospital. He previously acted as his son's agent. Hometown hero Matthew Hudson-Smith stormed to 400 metres gold at the European Athletics Championships in Birmingham last night. Moments later, Emily Newnham added to Great Britain's medal haul with a silver in the 400 metre hurdles. And in cricket, returning England Test captain Joe Root says there'll be no midnight curfew on the players under his tenure, as was the case when Ben Stokes was leading the team. The rule was brought in after a number of late-night incidents on the tours of New Zealand and Australia. The curfew's also been lifted for England's white ball teams, despite being under different leadership.
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Your voice for Alton and the surrounding area. Come along next Thursday to the Wheat Sheaf on Market Square in Alton for the August Open Mic Night. If you, whether you've got a turn of your own, whether it's comedy, singing, whatever, or you just like to sit back and be entertained, come along from 8 till 11:30 at the Wheat Sheaf next Thursday, the 20th of August, for the Open Mic Night. Always good. Here's Take That Now and This Life on...

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Olivia Dean now with The Hardest Part.

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1: It could be the hottest day of the year so far, with some parts of England set to reach 38 degrees Celsius. The fifth heat wave of the summer peaks today after Andy Burnham chaired an emergency COBRA meeting to discuss the heat yesterday. The UK economy grew by 0.4% between April and June, down from 0.6% in the first quarter of the year. Economists say the Iran war is starting to take its toll on the economy. More top A-level grades are likely to be awarded for maths and economics this morning than in any year outside of COVID. Provisional data shows maths has stayed the most popular choice this year. Matt Royston, a deputy head and maths tutor from West Yorkshire.
2: Sometimes when you step back and look back, you can see like an attitudinal change really towards the subject amongst all children and staff. I think staff as well saw that teaching maths became more fun, for want of a better word, and it was much more of a hands-on subject.
1: And more than 150 youth organisations and young people in Scotland have urged the Prime Minister to rethink the social media ban for under-16s. That's the latest from Radio News Hub. I'm Frankie Hersine.
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4: New polling suggests Britain's university-first culture is starting to crack, with around a third of parents saying universities don't prepare young people for the workplace. Claire Derrick from Event Academy explains.
5: Education should prepare young people for employment, and that's exactly what the degree alternative from the Event Academy is designed to do. The degree alternative was developed to give young people another route into the events industry through practical, industry-led training. The course and the work placements we offer combines hands-on learning with industry experience.
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8: The UK housing market remained subdued in July, with home buyer demand and agreed sales showing little sign of a meaningful recovery. A net balance of 28% of property professionals in the report saw a fall in new buyer inquiries in July, which was unchanged from June, according to the Royal Institute of Chartered Surveyors. Although still negative, it's an improvement from a recent low of a net balance of 41% of professionals who saw buyer inquiries fall in March. The UK's construction industry has begun to stabilise following a steep downturn, despite activity remaining in decline for the longest period since 2008's financial crisis, according to figures from S&P Global's monthly survey. It found confidence among construction companies improved last month. Its UK construction PMI showed a reading of 44.7 in July, up from 38.4 in June. And the UK's service sector rebounded last month on the back of improved customer demand and easing inflation, according to new figures from S&P Global UK Services. It showed a reading of 52.1 for July, up from 48.8 for June.
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1: A dry, sunny and very hot day across England and Wales, with humid conditions for some too. Cloudy across Scotland and Northern Ireland with some showers as well, and highs today reaching at least 36 degrees Celsius.

Ellie Goulding and Burn on Wave Valley Radio. If you fancy a bit of a burn, no, I don't mean because of the sun. I mean because of the Clubber Size Glow Party tomorrow night at Alton's Assembly Rooms. Now, this is the Alton Monthly Clubber Size Glow Party with Zoe at the Assembly Rooms tomorrow from 8 till 9. Still some tickets left, so grab yours now. Bring your glow sticks and get up, get on with it. And it might be sweaty, but everyone's going to be sweating cobs anyway, so you might as well go for it. Okay, Kylie and Years now.

Kylie and years, a second to midnight on Wave Valley Radio. And we're playing the best of yesterday and today on your Thursday breakfast show. Stay there for showbiz. 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
5: The organisers of the Eurovision Song Contest have said they've changed the rules for 2027 so the winning broadcaster will automatically be ineligible to host the competition if their state's involved in an armed conflict or sensitive geopolitical situation. The implication is that nations such as Israel and Ukraine, both currently at war, will be unable to stage the contest the year after any song from either nation was the winner. Comedian Jasper Carrot said he is so proud of his actress daughter Lucy Davis after she revealed she had been diagnosed with incurable breast cancer. The Office star, 53, revealed her condition on Tuesday, saying she doesn't know how long she's got left. Carrot, whose real name is Robert Davis, said this is a very difficult time for the whole family, and we've been supporting her in every way possible since her diagnosis. And Sam Thompson and Pete Wicks will explore the extremes of male self-improvement for a new ITV2 documentary series. The pair will front Sam and Pete, Dying to Look Good, which delves into the practice of looks maxing, an online phenomenon focused on maximising one's physical attractiveness to women.
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The wonderful Stevie Nicks with Miley Cyrus and Edge of Midnight on Way Valley Radio. 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And it's Pip with you on your Thursday breakfast show. I'm with you right the way through till 9 o'clock. Then David Way's here until lunchtime. Then from midday till two, you've got your afternoon rewind. And if it's new music you love, then join Michael Arthur tonight from 7 till 10 for new and unsigned bands right here on Way Valley Radio. I've got Spiller Groove Jet on the way and some sports headlines right now. Steps.

out Spiller Groove Jet on Wave Valley Radio. Thursday, we're getting closer to the end of the week, and if Friday is your favourite day of the week, then make sure you're listening to Wave Valley Radio. We've got some great shows for you on Friday night. It all starts off with Elliot Moyle, Home Time, 4 till 6. He gets the party started with music to get you home, and then Tim Talks, Tim and Jordan from 7 till 8. Then Bangers with Jodie Seal, 8 till 10. She's got some 90s bangers for you. James Brooker then reins it in from 10 till midnight when you're staggering in from the pub. Make it James Brooker from 10 till midnight, because he'll be talking the same kind of twaddle as you. It's Wave Valley Radio. That's your Friday lineup. Let's just get through today, shall we? It's another Scorchio one with Beverly Knight and Jamie Cullum now. Private Number.

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4: Starting with football, Aston Villa have lost to Paris Saint-Germain as the back-to-back Champions League winners claimed the Super Cup with a 2-1 victory in Salzburg. Boss Unai Emery says the game may have come slightly too soon for the Birmingham side.
5: The first 20 minutes was exactly like I am explaining. We weren't yet, the first 20 minutes, ready to exploit our personality.
4: Lionel Messi has cast doubt on his future following the death of his father last week, aged 68. Jorge Messi died on Saturday in hospital. He previously acted as his son's agent. Hometown hero Matthew Hudson-Smith stormed to 400 metres gold at the European Athletics Championships in Birmingham last night. Moments later, Emily Newnham added to Great Britain's medal haul with a silver in the 400 metre hurdles. And in cricket, returning England Test captain Joe Root says there'll be no midnight curfew on the players under his tenure, as was the case when Ben Stokes was leading the team. The rule was brought in after a number of late-night incidents on the tours of New Zealand and Australia. The curfew's also been lifted for England's white ball teams, despite being under different leadership.
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Brian Adams and Heaven on Way Valley Radio. I do hope you've saved the date and you're coming to the Classic Car Show on the 22nd of August, next Saturday, from 10 till 4 on Alton's High Street. You must come along for a fantastic family day out in the heart of Alton. Stunning classic vehicles and entertainment for all ages, bringing the whole town centre to life. Way Valley Radio is going to be down there and we'll be doing it, covering the whole event from the studio as well. So do join us, brought to you by Alton Lions Club. It's on the High Street, Alton, next Saturday, the 22nd of August. The Classic Car Show, back for another year. Bon Jovi now with Robbie Williams. And we made it look easy.

Oh, I love that. Atlantic Star, Secret Lovers on Wave Valley Radio. Have yourself a brilliant Thursday, won't you? And enjoy the rest of your week, because I'm going to be jetting off on holiday. So I'm going to France for a few days. So I'll be back just in time for the Classic Car Show. So I'll see you there with Brian Player, and we'll be reporting live from the studio and, of course, going in and amongst all the great classic cars. So I'll see you there next Saturday. Have a great day and a great weekend. Coming up next, of course, it's David Way. He's here right after the news and weather for 9. Club Nouveau now, and Lean On Me. I'll see you soon. Take care.

0: to Alton and online and now on DAB Plus to East Hampshire. 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
1: The number of 18-year-olds accepted onto university courses has hit a record high, topping 260,000. Thousands of students in England, Wales and Northern Ireland are finding out their results today. Matt Royston's a deputy head teacher and maths tutor from West Yorkshire. He says not all is lost if you didn't get the grades you wanted.
2: My advice would be to resit, because I think resitting and moving forwards that way shows a real resilience. It shows a real resilience of you as an individual in terms of going, no, I'm not satisfied with that.
1: The UK could see its hottest day of the year so far, as parts of England may hit 38 degrees Celsius. Amber extreme heat warnings have been issued for London and parts of the South East, East Midlands, East of England, West Midlands and South Yorkshire. Growth in the UK economy slowed to 0.4% in the second quarter, down from 0.6%, but it's a stronger than expected performance. A boost from the heatwaves and the World Cup helped offset the impacts of the Iran war. And Travis Kelce's opened up about his wedding to Taylor Swift, saying it was the best night of his life. For On Radio News Hub, I'm Frankie Hersein.
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1: A dry, sunny and very hot day across England and Wales with humid conditions for some too. Cloudy across Scotland and Northern Ireland with some showers as well. And highs today reaching at least 36 degrees Celsius.
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7: This Thursday morning. Good morning, how are you? I hope you're okay. My name's David Wey with you for the rest of the morning. And of course, we start with our three after nine. Three songs with a connection. What is a connection? Sometimes the artist, sometimes the title, sometimes a bit of both.

episode of R3 After 9 for today with Olivia Dean and that song called Dive. So what was the connection? We had a song with BTS called Swim, Sailing with Rod Stewart, and then Dive with Olivia Dean. A number of answers, really. I was thinking about things you could do in or on the sea, but of course you could do that other places as well. We could just say it's water, but we were looking for a connection to do with swimming, sailing and diving. Could be in the sea, could be other places. We have three more of those with you just after 9 o'clock tomorrow morning here on Wave Valley Radio.

Lola Young from last year. Messi here on Alton's Way Valley Radio. So today is the day that it's going to be very, very hot. Dry, hot and sunny. 34, maybe 35, which is 95 degrees. That is very hot. Not a chance of rain. A little bit cooler on Friday, 32 degrees. And even cooler on Saturday and Sunday, 25 degrees. Bit of cloud around, mainly dry. Could be some rain on Monday and maybe again later into the week, becoming more unsettled with temperatures down to about normal, 23 degrees. The weekend of the 22nd, 23rd, it could be a little bit more unsettled with some showers around and much the same as we head into the following week as well. So are we heading out of summer? We'll find out.

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great music for a Thursday morning here on Wave Valley Radio. Well, let's have a look at our Facebook page, Wave Valley Radio Alton, 2,691 followers with the adventures of Stevie V and Dirty Cash. We have a Facebook page that is Wave Valley Radio Alton, 2,691 followers. Thank you for liking and following our page. Lots of local news and information about Alton and the surrounding areas. We've got repost poster posters, pictures and videos too. Here's a poster of a poster with some text in it as well. And it says here, charity music event in aid of Alton Ambulances for Ukraine, Saturday the 21st of November, 7:30 at Hollybourne Theatre. Tickets £15. Full details about ticket availability as well you can find on the Facebook page of Hollybourne Theatre, also on the Facebook page of Wave Valley Radio, that is Wave Valley Radio Alton.

Jackie DeShannon, and a great song from a long time ago with an ongoing message. What the world needs now is love. Just after 9:30, looking now at backwards a few hours. Did you see the eclipse? Did you enjoy it? Did you have a safe time? I hope you did. And quite an experience, really. It wasn't the full thing, I know. Apparently that is amazing. But certainly worth all the fuss that was being talked about it. Yes, I enjoyed it. It was something that sort of took quite a long time, really, didn't it? Till about 7:15 or whatever it was. So not another one in the UK like that for many.

Lenny Kravitz, that song called Honey here on Wave Valley Radio. Before that, the new song from Take That, which is called Sweet July. We've got some news about something happening quite soon. It's on Thursday, being today, obviously, 13th of August, 2 through to 3.30 this afternoon at Alton Library. It's a free event. You can join Alton Library for the story of Paddington's holiday and Paddington-themed activities. If you've got your own Paddington bear, please bring him along. Suitable for ages 3 through to about 5. Parents or carers need to stay. Craft packs are available, £1 each, available on the day at the inquiry desk on the ground floor of the library. So that's this afternoon, and it's from 2 through to 3.30 at the Alton Library.

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So it's DAB Plus. 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Of course, we're still on 101.1 FM and online as well. 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

coming up towards 10 o'clock with Dua Lipa's New Rules. The latest news with you very soon. Latest sports news. Then we have a look at the Way Valley Radio weather forecast. It's going to be so hot. I would suggest, only suggest, we're not going to have another day as hot as this year, but you never know. Up to 35 degrees. More about that with you quite soon. Also, we have a look at our Facebook page. Two short songs with you just after 10:30. Two songs, less than 3 minutes. And we're going to play that song I played yesterday around the same time before the weather forecast, a current hit song, and it's really good. It's a country song, but I really like it. Hope you do as well. Every

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1: The proportion of 18-year-olds receiving the top grades has risen for the third year in a row, while the number of students accepted onto degree courses has reached a record high. Hundreds of thousands of young people in England, Wales and Northern Ireland are finding out their results today. Here's Dr. Paul Bell, a head teacher we spoke to this morning.
2: It's been an exceptional year for results for our students. The vast majority of them are so happy about getting their first choice place. And even those students who didn't perhaps get the results that they want, they've left today happy, knowing that they've got the options that they need going forward.
1: Elsewhere, a rare amber heat warning is now in force across Wales of England, with warnings we could see the hottest day of the year so far. Temperatures could potentially reach 38 degrees Celsius. The UK economy grew by 0.4% between April and June, down from 0.6% in the first quarter of the year. Economists say the Iran war is starting to take its toll on the economy. And there was a 650% increase in the number of Google searches for sore eyes after the solar eclipse last night. From Radio News Hub, I'm Frankie Hersine.
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4: New polling suggests Britain's university-first culture is starting to crack, with around a third of parents saying universities don't prepare young people for the workplace. Claire Derrick from Event Academy explains.
5: Education should prepare young people for employment, and that's exactly what the degree alternative from the Event Academy is designed to do. The degree alternative was developed to give young people another route into the events industry through practical, industry-led training. The course and the work placements we offer combines hands-on learning with industry experience.
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1: Starting with football, Aston Villa have lost to Paris Saint-Germain as the back-to-back Champions League winners claimed the Super Cup with a 2-1 victory in Salzburg. Boss Unai Emery says the game may have come slightly too soon for the Birmingham side.
8: The first 20 minutes was exactly like I am explaining. We weren't yet, the first 20 minutes, ready to exploit our personality.
1: Lionel Messi has cast doubt on his future following the death of his father last week, aged 68. Jorge Messi died on Saturday in hospital. He previously acted as his son's agent. Hometown hero Matthew Hudson-Smith stormed to 400 metres gold at the European Athletics Championships in Birmingham last night. Moments later, Emily Newnham added to Great Britain's medal haul with a silver in the 400 metre hurdles. And in cricket, returning England Test captain Joe Root says there'll be no midnight curfew on the players under his tenure, as was the case when Ben Stokes was leading the team. The rule was brought in after a number of late-night incidents on the tours of New Zealand and Australia. The curfew's also been lifted for England's white ball teams, despite being under different leadership.
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1: A very hot, dry and sunny day for most people across England, Wales, particularly in central parts. Some cloud and showers across Northern Ireland and Scotland, but highs today of 36 degrees Celsius.
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just after 10 o'clock with Ella Langley and that current hit single from her called Choosing Texas. Country kind of feel to that song. And I really like that. Hope you do as well. Very soon we're going to look at the rather hot Wave Valley Radio weather forecast. Is it going to remain hot? We'll find out soon.

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Fulton's Way Valley Radio with Travis's Nina's Song. The weather for today is going to be so hot. 35 degrees. That's just crazy. 35 degrees. We're still in a drought. The temperature's only falling slightly on Friday to 32, which is 90 Fahrenheit. I think it is. Yes. And then 26, 25 over Saturday and Sunday. So still dry, but there's some chances of maybe some rain earlier next week and latter into the week as well. And over the weekend, 22nd, 23rd of August, there could be some rain around and continuing some showers around possibilities on the week commencing Monday the 24th of August. So the weather might be, just might be, on the change.

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Sophie Ellis Bextor and Love Is You here on Wave Valley Radio. 2,691 followers on our Facebook page, Wave Valley Radio Alton. Thank you for liking and following our page. Lots of local news and information about Alton and the surrounding areas. Got repost, poster posters, pictures and videos too. And we have a repost from Andy's Man's Club in Alton. It says, just because you carry it well doesn't mean it's not heavy. You don't have to carry it all on your own. Our non-judgmental peer-to-peer support groups are here for any man over 18 to talk every Monday 7 to 9 o'clock, excluding bank holidays. There's no booking, no fees, no registration. Just turn up. If you'd like to find out more about this, you can go to the Facebook page of Andy's Man Club in Alton or email them info@andysmanclub.co.uk. 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

just after 10:30 with Sam Sparrow's Black and Gold. Just after 10:30, Monday through to Friday, we have two short songs. Two songs that are less than 3 minutes from any genre, any era. We start with this one, 2:17 from Aretha Franklin.

second of our two short songs for today. Chairman of the Board, You've Got Me Dangling on a String, 2 minutes 51 seconds. And before that, Aretha Franklin and a song called Think, 2 minutes 17 seconds. Two more of those with you just after 10:30 tomorrow morning here on Wave Valley Radio. This is one of the saddest songs I've ever listened to, I think. But I said that to someone just the other day and they went, is it really sad? Well, I think it is. Anyway, here's Gilbert O'Sullivan. When I look-

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relaxing song for you on this hot Thursday morning. If I ever lose my faith in you. Wave Valley Radio, of course, we're online for you across the country, around Alton, surrounding villages. We are 101.1 FM, and now in places like Petersfield, we're on DAB+, also in Lippock as well, and you can hear us by just scanning your radio to find new stations, and hopefully we will be there for you. This is another uplifting song, I think, from the We're the Good Band. This is called Runaway here on Wave.

towards 11 o'clock with the band with a great name, We Are The Good. The latest news and showbiz news with you very soon. And then we have three songs from the era of the 2000s. Another look at our rather hot Wave Valley Radio weather forecast. Facebook, we'll have a look at that as well. And a song that's longer than 5 minutes. And that will be with you at around 11:30. And lots of great music of yesterday and today, like this song from Taylor Swift.

0: The top grades have been on the up for the third year in a row, and a new record's been set for the number of 18-year-olds getting on to degree courses. Hundreds of thousands of teenagers in England, Wales and Northern Ireland have got their A-level, T-level and BTEC results today. We've spoken to these students who got their results this morning.
1: I've got a distinction in sound engineering, an A in EPQ, a B in sociology and a C in maths, so I'm quite happy with my results.
2: It's been a big team effort, but it has been hard work, but I'm really glad it's paid off, so...
0: Elsewhere, amber extreme heat warnings are now in force across southern and central parts of England, and forecasters say it could be the hottest day of the year so far. We could see temperatures of up to 38 degrees Celsius. We're also on track for the hottest summer on record. More than 150 youth organisations and young people in Scotland have urged the Prime Minister to rethink the social media ban for under-16s. The letter, led by Scottish Youth Parliament, was it could force kids to less safe corners of the internet. And Travis Kelce's opened up about his wedding to Taylor Swift, saying it was the best night of his life. That's the latest from Radio News Hub. I'm Frankie Hersine.
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6: The organisers of the Eurovision Song Contest have said they've changed the rules for 2027 so the winning broadcaster will automatically be ineligible to host the competition if their state's involved in an armed conflict or sensitive geopolitical situation. The implication is that nations such as Israel and Ukraine, both currently at war, will be unable to stage the contest the year after any song from either nation was the winner. Comedian Jasper Carrot said he is so proud of his actress daughter Lucy Davis after she revealed she'd been diagnosed with incurable breast cancer. The Office star, 53, revealed her condition on Tuesday, saying she doesn't know how long she's got left. Carrot, whose real name is Robert Davis, said this is a very difficult time for the whole family. We've been supporting her in every way possible since her diagnosis. And Sam Thompson and Pete Wicks will explore the extremes of male self-improvement for a new ITV2 documentary series. The pair will front Sam and Pete, Dying to Look Good, which delves into the practice of looks maxing, an online phenomenon focused on maximising one's physical attractiveness to women.
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0: A very hot, dry and sunny day for most people across England and Wales, particularly in central parts. Some cloud and showers across Northern Ireland and Scotland, but highs today of 36 degrees Celsius.
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third of our three songs after 11 o'clock. We play these for you Monday through to Friday, just after 11. Three songs with a connection. The connection is they're all from the era of the 2000s. We started off with Kylie Minogue and Wow, and then we had that song from Love Station called Teardrops, and finally that song from Emma Bunton called What Took You So Long. Three more of those with you just after 11 o'clock tomorrow morning here on Wave Valley Radio.

Bruno Mars with Silk Sonic and Leave the Door Open on Alton's Wave Valley Radio this hot Thursday morning. Good morning, how are you? Hope you're okay and dealing with the heat. Let's have a look now at the weather forecast for today. You've probably heard it's going to be very hot, 35 degrees, that's 95 degrees Fahrenheit. That is very, very warm. And it's going to be probably throughout most of the afternoon, that kind of temperature, only dropping slowly into the evening. 32 degrees, that's pretty hot on Friday. Little bit less hot on Saturday, maybe a bit more cloud around as well. Some sunshine, 26 degrees, much the same for Sunday. Then on to Monday, there's a chance of some rain and some showers, and maybe again on Tuesday, some drier weather. And then as we head towards the end of the week, it looks to be still unsettled, but temperatures going down to 22, 23, and over the weekend of the 22nd, 23rd, similar sorts of temperatures and some showers a possibility, much the same as we head towards the beginning of the week commencing the 24th of August. Some showers around, temperatures around 23.

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voice and Alton with Sophie Ellis-Bextor. Love is you on this Thursday morning with me, David Wade, through till 12 o'clock. I have some news about the Kingsley organisation very soon. We have a look at our Facebook page, Wade Valley Radio Alton, 2,691 followers. Thank you for liking and following our page, where we have lots of local news and information about Alton and the surrounding areas. Got reposts, poster posters, pictures and videos too. Here's a repost from the Facebook page of Kingsley organisation. This is from the 5th of August. It says, 1 month to do. We are very excited. Hopefully see you there, supporting our local disability charity. And this big poster, it says, you are cordially invited to Kingsley organisation fete Saturday the 5th of September, 11 through to 3 o'clock at the Kingsley Centre. And you can find out more by going to the Facebook page of the Kingsley organisation, also on the Facebook page of Wave Valley Radio, that is Wave Valley Radio Alton.

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1: Just after 11:30, Monday through to Friday, we have a long song. A song that's 5 minutes or longer. It could be six, could be seven, could be an album track, single or extended single. Today's song is just over 5 minutes, 5 minutes, 11 seconds from World Party.

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music, local news and information. Great music like that from The Cars, You Might Think. We've got some news about some music in the park taking place this Sunday, 2 through 4 o'clock, and it's in the Alton Public Gardens. Admission is absolutely free, and it's saxophony for you. You have a relaxing Sunday tradition all summer long. It's been going on for many weeks now in the beautiful public gardens. Bring your blanket, your favourite snacks, your loved ones for an afternoon of sunshine, community and live music. So that takes place 2 through 4 o'clock this Sunday in the public gardens.

heading up towards 12 o'clock with It Bites, and a song called Calling All the Heroes. The latest news with you very soon. And then we've got 2 hours of music from the 60s through to the 90s, which is our Thursday afternoon rewind. And after that, we have for you the return of Chris Stone about 4 o'clock. So look forward to that. It means I've got to go now. Thank you very much for your company, as always. I look forward to speaking again sometime between 9 and 12 tomorrow morning. Have a great rest of your day. Speak to you soon. And hopefully we'll be speaking to Natalie from the Alton Town Council around 10:15 on Friday morning about the latest edition of the Altonian. Have a great rest of your day. Keep cool and keep hydrated. Speak to you tomorrow.

0: Hundreds of thousands of teenagers in England, Wales and Northern Ireland have got their A-level, T-level and BTEC results today. Vice-Chancellor at Leeds Beckett University, Peter Slee, says even if you're disappointed by what you find in the envelope, there are reasons to be optimistic.
1: I think most universities will be looking forward to helping students have a think about what's right for them and creating opportunities for them to take the next step in their career as well.
0: A rare amber heat warning is now in force across swathes of England, with warnings we could see the hottest day of the year so far. Temperatures could potentially reach 38 degrees Celsius in the fifth heat wave of what's on track to be a record-breaking hot summer. The UK economy grew by 0.4% between April and June, down from 0.6% in the first quarter of the year. Economists say the Iran war is starting to take its toll on the economy, with consumers facing higher energy bills and fuel prices. And experts say summer blockbuster The Odyssey could lead to an increase in teenagers choosing to study the classics at A-level. From Radio News Hub, I'm Johnny Holmes.
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3: New polling suggests Britain's university-first culture is starting to crack, with around a third of parents saying universities don't prepare young people for the workplace. Claire Derrick from Event Academy explains.
4: Education should prepare young people for employment, and that's exactly what the degree alternative from the Event Academy is designed to do. The degree alternative was developed to give young people another route into the events industry through practical, industry-led training. The course and the work placements we offer combines hands-on learning with industry experience.
0: A dry, sunny and very hot day across much of England and Wales. Cloudier across Scotland and Northern Ireland, with possible heavy rain and thunder during the afternoon. Highs of 32 degrees.
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1: Hi, attention. Third time lucky for my old record club on Way Valley Radio. Still contains a birthday file where we mention and play tracks from artists and musicians with birthdays during the week. The Steve Bishop Oldie is something obscure, retrieved from my own collection. Stalled at 2 features a couple of songs that just missed out on the coveted UK number one slot. I play something nice from the 90s. It's in a 2-hour package that concentrates on that golden late 50s to late 80s music period. Join me, Steve Bishop, Sunday afternoons at 2, right here on Way Valley Radio, 101.1 FM.
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0: Hundreds of thousands of young people in England, Northern Ireland and Wales found out their A-level, T-level and BTEC grades this morning. It's a busy day for students, schools and universities alike. Peter Slee is Vice-Chancellor at Leeds Beckett University.
1: We set a series of entry grades for our programmes, and if students have achieved those and we have a place, then we would admit them. If they haven't quite made those, we're very often able to have conversations.
0: Amber extreme heat warnings are now in force across central and southern parts of England, and forecasters say it could be the hottest day of the year so far. In some parts, it could reach 38 degrees Celsius. Millions of households are set to see unexpected increases to their water bills after the industry watchdog gave suppliers the provisional go-ahead for an extra £3.4 billion in spending. Ofwat says is to help upgrade networks. And it is understood the King's nephew, the Earl of Wessex, will attend the Royal Agricultural University after achieving the grades needed for his course. From Radio News Hub, I'm Johnny Holmes.
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0: A dry, sunny and very hot day across much of England and Wales. Cloudier across Scotland and Northern Ireland, with possible heavy rain and thunder during the afternoon. Highs of 32 degrees.
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2: It was just another day, a familiar drive through familiar country. But then, just around the corner, came the unexpected. He'd let his speed creep a little too high as he approached a bend, and he was no longer driving at the right speed for the road. The scary thing is, he didn't even realize driving even a little too fast for the situation is a major cause of collisions, especially on country roads where you don't know what's around the corner. Think. Don't let your speed creep.
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0: proportion of students receiving the top grades has risen for the third year in a row, while the number of students accepted on degree courses has reached a record high. Hundreds of thousands of young people found out their A-level, T-level and BTEC grades this morning. Peter Slee is from Leeds Beckett University.
1: In the majority of cases, they've got good grades and they're able then to move on to the next stage of their careers. For a smaller number, where they haven't quite hit the mark, there's an opportunity to reflect.
0: Temperatures have already climbed above 35 degrees Celsius in parts of England on what could turn out to be the hottest day of the year so far. If it rises above 38 degrees, it will take top spot. The number of homes being repossessed has fallen by 14% over the past year. It's despite financial squeezes on homeowners and landlords. And the Eurovision Song Contest 2027 will be held in Burgas, Bulgaria. The country secured the right to host next year's contest after Bulgarian singer Dara won this year's event in May. From Radio News Hub, I'm Johnny Holmes.
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0: A dry, sunny and very hot day across much of England and Wales. Cloudier across Scotland and Northern Ireland, with possible heavy rain and thunder during the afternoon. Highs of 37 degrees.
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Hi, I'm Darren Carmel and Hungry Eyes. You're listening to Wave Valley Radio with me, Adam Curtley, this afternoon between 2 and 4. Lovely to have your company on yet, I'm afraid, another absolutely scorching day. Do take care. It's going to be in the mid-30s today here in East Hampshire. You just need to make sure your pets have got plenty of water. Don't walk your dog in this temperature. All the vets are saying it's far too hot. They can burn their paws on the pavement. Just take it easy. Sit and relax. Big, long, cool drink of something non-alcoholic. And listen to us. This is Lordy and Royals.

That's Turn Up the Radio, Deacon Blue, Way Valley Radio with me, Adam Kirtley. Very good afternoon. Well, what did you make of the big event last night at about 12 minutes past 7? Did you enjoy it? Did you watch it? Where did you watch it? We're talking the total eclipse, except it wasn't total here, it was total down in Spain and Greenland and places. But we did get about 93% of the sun obliterated last night. It was just a phenomenal thing, and the skies were clear here. So this was the first major eclipse since 1999. The next one, I'm afraid, I doubt many of us will be here for, because I think it's in about another 68 years' time or something. But it was a phenomenon, wasn't it? It is amazing. I mean, it's just a bit of rock passing another bit of rock and blotting it out. You could do that with your fist in front of a light bulb, but it's still impressive. Here's Vanessa Carlton.

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Wave Valley Radio playing Send My Love to Your New Lover, Adele. Now, this day in 1970, Alan Shearer, the legendary English professional footballer and Premier League top scorer, of course, was born. So he's 56. Happy birthday, Alan. Played for Saints, of course, Southampton, as he came up through their junior academy and then he ended up playing at the top level. 118 matches he appeared for them in the league. Scored 23 goals. He was a prolific goal scorer. But then, of course, the money, the lure of the very rich back then, if you remember, Blackburn Rovers came along. They had a bucket load of money pumped into them, bit like the sort of Man City of the day, and he was tempted to go there. But he is a proud Geordie and a very good footballer. Does a lot of broadcasting punditry, of course. I think he does a podcast with Gary Lineker, still on Match of the Day. This is Madness and My Girl. Good afternoon, this Thursday between 2 and 4 in the heat.

I shot the sheriff. Eric Clapton, of course. We have in our family, when the kids were very young, we used to sing a little version of that, which was, I chopped the chicken, but I did not chop the sausages. I don't know why. I chopped the chicken, but I did not chop the sausages. It's a thing back in our family. After this beautiful piece of hello from Lionel Richie, I'll tell you about Alton's biggest classic car show coming up next.

can never have enough of Taylor Swift, can you? That style. So, as promised, remember, one of Alton's biggest annual events returns for 2026. Enjoy hundreds of classic cars displayed throughout the town centre, live music, family entertainment. It's a big thing. Charity stalls, a great day out. I have a feeling Wave Valley Radio is going to be there. I'll need to check, but I'm pretty sure we are going to be there to celebrate the day. It's open to all classic cars, and this year, a special featured display of around 20 French classics for 2026. Supporting the St Michael's Hospice at Home, really important thing to do. Begins on the 22nd. I know it's a wee way away, but you need to plan 10 a.m. till 4 p.m. So that's the classic car show here in Alton. Absolutely beautiful thing to go to. And the French cars, I love that car. I don't know what it is. Is it the Citroën DS? I may have got that wrong. It's the basic, the very, very old-fashioned, curved, big Citroën, which all, like, French presidents used to go around in the 60s and 70s. It's just the sexiest car. And when the French had yellow headlights, do you remember that? You just see this beautiful car, suave and French, going down a beautiful French boulevard with its yellow headlights. Oh, it got me.

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2: There are two types of drive you can have on the motorway. One that feels like this.
3: Or one that feels...
2: like this. The difference is just a few little changes. Like giving more space to the car in front. Or not hogging the middle lane. 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Which transforms everyone's journey. So we all feel a little less and a lot more National Highways.
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0: Talking about a revolution, Tracy Chapman, Way Valley Radio. Before that, you heard Calvin Harris and Ready for the Weekend. I was talking to my mother-in-law. I was picking damsons in her garden to make jelly. Yesterday. And she was off to play bridge in Ropley Village Hall. And she said, we didn't play in Beauworth on Monday because the weather was so steamingly hot. I'll put my teeth in. It was steamingly hot, and Beauworth Village Hall is just far too hot. But she said, we love Ropley, because even though it's even hotter today, she was saying yesterday, it's even hotter today as well, Ropley Village Hall is cool, it's got fans, and it's okay in the heat. So she is a great fan of Ropley Village Hall. So thank you, Ropley. It enabled my mother and father-in-law, who are in their 80s, to enjoy a game of bridge. Even in the heat, you are cool. One cool village hall in Ropley. Oh, yes. This is Katy Perry.
1: After high school, when we first met,
0: the one that got away.

That is the one that got away from Katy Perry. How old do you think the film Bambi is? So, you know, poor little dear, mum is shot, it's an orphan. Terribly sad Walt Disney film, but how old do you think it is? I was absolutely astonished. It is actually, we'll go have a quick think before I tell you. 1942. Walt Disney's animated classic Bambi, premiered in the city of New York in 1942, dark days of World War II, of course. I was absolutely astonished it was that old. I do remember watching it in the cinema with my parents when I was a very young child, and it was traumatic. Walt Disney's meant to be kind of, you know, nice for kids. Bambi wasn't. Absolutely terrifying. Up to the news with you, Rock My World, Michael Jackson.

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1: Temperatures have risen to 36 degrees Celsius or higher in a number of places today, according to the Met Office. The latest provisional figures mean that 2026 has seen 4 days at or above 36 degrees, the most days in a single year to meet that threshold. If it rises above 38 degrees, it will be the year's hottest day so far. Hundreds of thousands of teenagers in England, Wales and Northern Ireland have got their A-level, T-level and BTEC results today. Jackie Smith is the Minister of State for Skills of the United Kingdom.
2: We're actually seeing results returning to the levels that they were before the pandemic. All of these results today are opening up opportunities.
1: Mike Ashley's Fraser Group has bought Harvey Nichols after the struggling department store chain fell into administration. Bosses at Sports Direct owner Fraser's say they will now oversee a turnaround at the historic chain. And Gary Neville believes pairing Wayne Rooney and Mark Goldbridge on a new Manchester United show as part of a deal between the Overlap and Disney Plus reflects the changing media landscape. From Radio News Hub, I'm Johnny Holmes.
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4: New polling suggests Britain's university first culture is starting to crack, with around a third of parents saying universities don't prepare young people for the workplace. Claire Derrick from Event Academy explains.
5: Education should prepare young people for employment, and that's exactly what the degree alternative from the Event Academy is designed to do. The degree alternative was developed to give young people another route into the events industry through practical, industry-led training. The course and the work placements we offer combines hands-on learning with industry experience.
1: A dry, sunny and very hot day across much of England and Wales. Cloudier across Scotland and Northern Ireland, with possible heavy rain and thunder during the afternoon. Highs of 37 degrees.
5: This

Eagle Eye Cherry and Save tonight. You're listening to Wave Valley Radio with me, Adam Kirtley, till four. A very good afternoon to you. I do hope you're well this Thursday afternoon in what we safely can say is absolutely scorching heat. Please have plenty of water for your pets. Check on a neighbour. You know, if you've got an elderly or a frail neighbour, it's just worth popping round, making sure that they're okay, because 34, 35 degrees of heat is not healthy for some people. So do check. Please put a low-sided bowl of water outside for the birds and for, you know, little mammals and things. They need the water as well. We've just got to look after everything in this searing heat. Is this heat wave five? Something like that. A bit cooler tomorrow. It's not going to be 34, 35. It's going to be about 30. Oh, chilly. Get the fleecy out. Here's a bit of Daryl Hall and John Oates, Kiss on My List.

please, please, please, Sabrina Carpenter. Staying on the scorched earth theme of this very, very warm weather. By the way, some children love it. Do be careful jumping into rivers, jumping into

ponds. And if you're heading down to the south coast, do be careful. It can be dangerous. Not trying to be a poo-pooer. It's fantastic to enjoy the sunshine and the water is cooling, but do be careful. But the big problem we've got now is water as a supply. You know, much of Hampshire is chalk river streams. They're having to suck a bucket load of water, millions of buckets loads of water out of it to keep us going. And one thing a neighbour, Nikki, suggested that she is doing, and I've done it, is to, you know, your washing up bowl that you have inside your sink is, and if you've got more than a couple, then you can kind of keep them going in a rotor. But whenever you rinsing potatoes or whatever, have that bowl of water in there. Whenever you're doing the washing up, keep the water, decant it into watering cans and use that on your flower beds. Apparently, washing up liquid won't hurt them. In fact, the aphids hate it, so that's a good thing. I've been doing it on our flower beds and it's really working a treat. But the terrifying thing is just how much water, if you don't keep it and watch it and look at it, how much water just goes down the sink. I've been getting like 2 or 3 5-gallon watering tanks a day, watering cans a day, just by decanting sink bowl water into my watering can. Because by the time you wash some veg, maybe you've rinsed some cutlery, you've done a washing up or two that, you know, you can't put in the dishwasher, that is all water that you can use on your flower beds. I've not used it on the veg patch. I'm a bit weird about that because I don't know that I want watery soapy water going into my veg patch. But it is extraordinary how much water you can save. We've got 3 washing up bowls, so we go in a little rotor. It works. It's good. Ain't it funny, Jennifer Lopez?

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Be the One, Dua Lipa. You're listening to Way Valley Radio until 4 o'clock with me, Adam Curtley. It's very, very nice to have your company this afternoon. I do hope you're enjoying the show. Whatever you're doing, maybe you're in your hammock, maybe you're lying in your garden, maybe you're having to work, but you've got us on headphones discreetly. Maybe you're jogging. You mad thing. You do not jog in weather like this. It's far, far too hot. Here's a nice thing to go to. Join if you want to get out of the heat, and it's something for the children to do. It's wonderful. It's suitable for ages 3 to 5, so something for the little ones to do. It's in Alton Library for the Story of Paddington's Holiday, and there's Paddington themed activities. And moreover, if you have your own Paddington bear, please bring him along. As I say, 3 to 5 year olds, parents, carers, whoever they are, granny, grandparents, have to stay. There are craft packs available for a quid each, which is cheap as chips, available on the day from the inquiry desk on the ground floor of the library. We have got a beautiful model of Paddington, little welly boots, his little blue jacket and everything. He's absolutely glorious. And he sits in our front hall on a chair. We don't give him marmalade though, because in this weather the flies are everywhere. Yeah, call me Blondie, Way Valley Radio. Hello.

With Every Heartbeat from Robin. Now, I love the origin of words. You know, where do words come from? And here's a nice one. I never knew this one. The word muscle, as in, you know, muscly people, if you've got muscles, comes from the Latin word musculus, meaning little mouse. The Romans thought flexing a bicep looked like a mouse moving under the skin. Ugh. Musculus, little mouse. I think if I thought it was a mouse under my skin, I'd freak. This is Split Enz, I Got You.

I'll stand by you. Brackets, Sarah's version. Close brackets, girls allowed. Stay on the theme of origins of word. Here's a fantastic factoid. I love this. The word run, as in run, so you could go for a run, or you could run a movie theatre, or you could do a run of printing, or whatever. The word run, according to the Oxford English Dictionary, has 645 distinct meanings for its verb form alone. It does not list them. But why has it got so many meanings? Well, apparently physical movement, moving fast on your feet, management, directing or running things, operations, operating a machine, a computer code or vehicle, flow or leakage, liquids run in a certain direction, you have a runny nose, sequences, a streak of luck, is a run of good luck, etc. Goes on and on. The word run, what a word, 645 different meanings. This is Everything Changes, take that. 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

That's Grover Washington Jr. and Bill Withers, just the two of us. That is about it from me, my friends. I hope you've enjoyed the last couple of hours with me, Adam Curtley, here on Wave Valley Radio. Stay safe in the heat. It is another scorching day. But you know what? When we look back in October, say, when we're chatting together on the radio and the grass is long and the mowers are out again and it's been raining solidly for 2 days, we'll look back fondly on this Mediterranean odyssey that our nation has taken over the last few weeks. But it has been a scorcher. Look after your neighbours. Look after yourself. The irreplaceable Chris Stone is on after the news, and he's going to take you right through the late afternoon. So do stay tuned for Chris. And I leave you with a lovely little Chinese proverb. A crooked tree lives its own life, but a straight tree is turned into wood. What this means is if you just conform, you'll just be chewed up by life. If you lead your own way and you go in your own direction, you'll have a much more likelihood of surviving and having a lovely life on your own terms. Which sounds all very poetic and lovely, but you do have to earn a living. I leave you, my friends, with this from the Commodores. Easy. Cheerio. Chris Stone next.

0: Temperatures have risen to 36 degrees Celsius or higher in a number of places today, according to the Met Office. The latest provisional figures mean that 2026 has seen 4 days at or above 36 degrees, the most days in a single year to meet that threshold. If it rises above 38 degrees, it will be the year's hottest day so far. Hundreds of thousands of teenagers in England, Wales and Northern Ireland have got their A-level, T-level and BTEC results today. Jackie Smith is the Minister of State for Skills of the United Kingdom.
1: We're actually seeing results returning to the levels that they were before the pandemic. All of these results today are opening up opportunities.
0: Mike Ashley's Fraser Group has bought Harvey Nichols after the struggling department store chain fell into administration. Bosses at Sports Direct owner Fraser's say they will now oversee a turnaround at the historic chain. And Gary Neville believes pairing Wayne Rooney and Mark Goldbridge on a new Manchester United show as part of a deal between the Overlap and Disney Plus reflects the changing media landscape. From Radio News Hub, I'm Johnny Holmes.
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3: New polling suggests Britain's university-first culture is starting to crack, with around a third of parents saying universities don't prepare young people for the workplace. Claire Derrick from Event Academy explains.
4: Education should prepare young people for employment, and that's exactly what the degree alternative from the Event Academy is designed to do. The degree alternative was developed to give young people another route into the events industry through practical, industry-led training. The course and the work placements we offer combines hands-on learning with industry experience.
5: A cloudy evening ahead with showers and a chance of some isolated thunderstorms, warm elsewhere with clear spells. Temperatures tonight dropping as low as 16 Celsius.
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Very warm welcome to the second part of your afternoon here on Wave Aleready with me, Chris Stone. Many, many thanks to Adam for looking after you for the last couple of hours. I hope your week is going particularly well and you're enjoying the heat. It is rather warm, isn't it? Is it going to continue? A little bit later on, Sonia from the Wave Aleready Weather Centre will let us know what the weather is up to at the weekend. Also, we've got details of a classic event happening in Alton at the end of August. And if it's your birthday today, obviously a very happy birthday, who do you share it with? All that to fit in between now and five.

perfect. Justin Timberlake there with Perfect. And I've got details of a perfect day for you on Saturday the 22nd of August. It's the return of the ever popular Alton Classic Car Show. It takes place in and around the centre of town. Huge amount going on. Bit of a French theme to this year's show. So lots of cars, vehicles, that type of thing with a bit of a French connection. There will also be live music, performances throughout the day, children's entertainment, and of course all of the local shops, cafes, bars and the like will be open as well. So a great event. I know Wave Valley Radio, we've been connected with it for many years, and it is always a great showcase for Alton itself. So that's 22nd of August, starts at 10 a.m. in the morning and goes through until 4 in the afternoon.

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3: So it is hot. It is very, very hot. Hopefully you are managing to look after yourself and drink plenty as well. Make sure there's plenty of water with it at the very, very least. Will that continue right through until the weekend? What sort of temperatures are we going to get? Sonia from the Way Valley Radio Weather Centre will let us know and give us that all-important weather forecast right after this from Bruno Mars.

Here's your three-day weather forecast for Alton and northeast Hampshire. The heat eases from Thursday's peak, but Friday is still a hot, sunny summer's day, reaching around 30 degrees Celsius. Plenty of sunshine and a fresher breeze. A cooler but still warm day on Saturday, with sunny spells and a little more cloud. Highs around 26 degrees Celsius, comfortable summer weather. Sunday keeps things pleasantly warm and bright, with sunny periods and temperatures around 24 degrees Celsius.

We are so lucky here in Alton to have so many different places to go and do things, one of which is the Alton Assembly Rooms. There's a great wide variety of activities there. I know that Alton Dementia Friendly are based there and do lots of great activities with people in and around Alton, but lots of things going on. Obviously, AOLDS do their regular productions at the Assembly Rooms itself, and I know there's tribute acts as well. So if you want to go on to the Assembly Rooms website, just to make sure you don't miss out on any of the great events that are taking place there. A few questions.

I will, one day I will fly away. What a great song there from Randy Crawford. Never tire of listening to that song. So very, very happy birthday if you are celebrating yours today. You share it with Alan Shearer, celebrating his 56th birthday today. Now, being a bit of a Southampton fan, and obviously I don't normally share that widely, but yeah, I can remember seeing him play for Southampton. I think on his debut he scored a hat-trick and we were lucky enough to be there as well. Obviously best known for playing for Blackburn Rovers and Newcastle United. Obviously the goals that he scored for England as well. So a very, very happy birthday to him, and a very happy birthday to you as well.

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Stay tuned. Got some great songs lined up for you between 5 o'clock and six. We're going to start with a little bit of Madness, and that's the band, not just necessarily what I'm doing, and a bit of ABBA as well, one of their all-time greatest tracks from them. We've got our Thursday Theatre roundup as well. And national day is it that's being celebrated today? Which, if you haven't got one of these in the fridge cooling, then you better have one, and perhaps enjoy that a little bit later on. I will let you know that between 5 o'clock and six. Taking us up towards the news now, Genesis and Land of Confusion. Absolutely love this one.

0: 2026 now has the most days in a year that have hit 36 Celsius. If temperatures rise above 38 Celsius, it'll be the year's hottest day so far. Yesterday, the Prime Minister gave this advice to retailers.
1: Do not put disposable barbecues on sale at this moment in time. They have been the cause of significant fires, and we, you know, there's one thing that can be done that everybody should be doing. People shouldn't be using them out in the open where there's a significant risk of fire.
0: Police in Norfolk have arrested two more people after anti-migrant disorder last week. Across three nights, officers were assaulted and homes linked to asylum seekers were targeted in Thetford. The force says 21 arrests have now been made in connection with the incident. And Travis Kelce's opened up about his wedding to Taylor Swift, saying it was the best night of his life. The pair tied the knot in New York's Madison Square Garden last month. That's the latest from Radio News Hub. I'm Nathan Beresford.
2: Radio Works. New polling suggests Britain's university-first culture is starting to crack, with around a third of parents saying universities don't prepare young people for the workplace. Claire Derrick from Event Academy explains.
3: Education should prepare young people for employment, and that's exactly what the degree alternative from the Event Academy is designed to do. The degree alternative was developed to give young people another route into the events industry through practical, industry-led training. The course and the work placements we offer combines hands-on learning with industry experience.
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6: Mike Ashley's Fraser Group has bought Harvey Nichols after the struggling department store chain fell into administration. Bosses at Sports Direct owner Fraser's say they will now oversee a turnaround at the historic chain. The UK economy grew by 0.4% between April and June, down from the 0.6% in the first quarter of the year. Economists say the Iran war is starting to take its toll on the economy, with consumers facing higher energy bills and fuel prices. We're being warned growth will slow even further without a resolution to the conflict soon. Millions of households are set to see unexpected increases to their water bills after the industry watchdog gave suppliers the provisional go-ahead for an extra £3.4 billion in spending. Ofwat said five of 13 suppliers across England and Wales are set to be given permission to increase charges for customers to pump in additional investment. And the number of homes being repossessed has fallen despite financial squeezes on homeowners and landlords. Some 1,150 homeowner mortgage properties were repossessed in the second quarter of 2026.
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0: A cloudy evening ahead with showers and a chance of some isolated thunderstorms, warm elsewhere with clear spells. Temperatures tonight dropping as low as 16 Celsius.

Don't watch that. Watch this. This is the heavy, heavy monster sound. The nuttiest sound around. So if you're coming off the street and you're beginning to feel the heat, well, listen, buster, you better start to move your feet to the rockinest, rock-steady beat of madness. Whoa!

couple of great songs helping to kick off part two of your Thursday afternoon here on Wave Air Radio. This is Chris Stone, delighted as always to have your company with you through a very warm Thursday afternoon through until 6 o'clock, playing you the very best music from yesterday and today. Got one of my all-time favourites from ABBA lined up for you very, very soon. Also going to fit in our normal Thursday theatre roundup, see what's going on locally, and a little bit of fun, something that's being celebrated today, a national day no less, that links with something rather nice to drink, and obviously you've got to put it in the fridge to cool it down first. All that to come between now and six.

got some paid for information for you now from Unicorn Orange in Farnham. They're holding a Surrey Business Amazon Growth Summit at the Bush Hotel in Farnham on Wednesday the 16th of September. It's a £10.25, that's including your booking fee. They're a non-profit organisation in aid of young enterprise. 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
5: Showbiz. The Eurovision Song Contest 2027 will be held in Burgas, Bulgaria. The country secured the right to host next year's contest after Bulgarian singer Dara won this year's event in Vienna, Austria, in May. Travis Kelce has spoken publicly for the first time about his wedding to Taylor Swift, calling it the best night of my life. The singer and NFL player, both 36, tied the knot at New York's Madison Square Garden on July the 3rd. More than 1,000 guests attended the event. Stranger Things star Noah Schnapp will make his stage debut in a London production of the new play Affluenza. The 21-year-old actor, who played Will Byers in the hit Netflix series, will perform at the main stage Riverside Studios throughout the run from September 26th to November the 21st. And Fatboy Slim is giving his debut album another lease of life, reissuing it 30 years after its original release. The electronic music producer and DJ released Better Living Through Chemistry in 1996. 3 decades on, he will be reissuing the album digitally.
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5: 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Keeping you up to date with all things show business there here on Wave Valley Radio. A little bit later on, we will do a little bit more of a local theatre roundup for you. Very soon, Sonia from the Wave Valley Radio Centre will bring us up to date with what's happening weather-wise for Alton and the surrounding areas. Right after this, Gone Girl.

Here's your three-day weather forecast for Alton and northeast Hampshire. The heat eases from Thursday's peak, but Friday is still a hot, sunny summer's day, reaching around 30 degrees Celsius. Plenty of sunshine and a fresher breeze. A cooler but still warm day on Saturday, with sunny spells and a little more cloud. Highs around 26 degrees Celsius, comfortable summer weather. Sunday keeps things pleasantly warm and bright, with sunny periods and temperatures around 24 degrees Celsius.

time for our Thursday Theatre Roundup, and the next offering down at Hollybourne Theatre is their stand-up club. You can take part in choosing who will be their next British Comedian of the Year. So there's 9 acts across the night that will showcase in their best 10-minute routine, and the winner that scoops a grand total of £10,001. So if you want to go onto the Hollybourne Theatre website to book your tickets for that one, and if you enjoy tribute acts, then on the 5th of September down at the Alton Assembly Rooms, they've got a Neil Diamond and Elton John tribute act. So to book your tickets for that one, if you go on to the website of Alton Assembly Rooms.

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4: Chelsea have set a deadline of 5pm on Friday for clubs to bid for Enzo Fernandez, after which no offers will be considered. The Blues have placed a £120 million price tag on the midfielder, with Manchester City thought to be interested. Rangers need to turn around a 2-1 deficit against Polish side Jagiellonia Białystok in the second leg of their Europa League qualifying round. Derek McInnes is still winless after three games in charge, but he's not too concerned following the home loss to Hibs at the weekend.
5: Not getting off to a winning start, I think everything gets scrutinised and rightly so, I understand that, but it should have been a winning performance and we'll hang on to that in a minute. We'll work towards getting improvements.
4: Elsewhere in the Europa League, Hearts are 6-1 down as they face Benfica at home, while in the Conference League, Hibs trail 2-1 as they head to Skandija. Motherwell are level at 1-1 as they host HJK Helsinki. And at the European Athletics Championships in Birmingham, seven gold medals are up for grabs, with the possibility of a Great Britain 1-2-3 in the final of the women's 200 metres.
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So just for a little bit of a fun, we have a look at what national days are being celebrated. Obviously, if there's anything important, then we do like to share that with you on Wave Valley Radio. And what I saw, one of the ones for today, I thought, yeah, I've definitely got to pass this one on. Apparently, it is National Prosecco Day today. So I thought, well, what would fit in rather nicely in a nice hot summer's day? If you know you've got a bottle of this in the fridge, either to, I don't know if it's ready to share it on your own, or they've got to drink lots, but host a party with plenty of Prosecco. Apparently with it, it's got ancient roots grown in a region of Italy. So happy National Prosecco Day. Will you-

gotta just believe. Jesse J, Believe in Magic there, here on Wave Vale Radio. And mate, we have to believe in magic that we're going to get some rain at some point. I hope the rest of your week goes particularly well, as it is time for me to say cheerio for your Thursday afternoon. Take care, have a great weekend, and all being well, I will catch up with you again next Wednesday from 4 p.m. Take care now.

0: Radio. It's officially the hottest day of the year so far. A provisional temperature of 38.1 Celsius has been recorded in Kew Gardens, which surpasses the previous high of 38 recorded in June. It's after Andy Burnham chaired a meeting yesterday to discuss the heatwave.
1: We need to realise that these conditions could be with us for some weeks yet. There is some rain forecast, but not necessarily rain that will change the situation fundamentally. So we are looking at a dry prospect going forward.
0: Millions of households in England and Wales will face higher water bills after Ofwat announced that five companies will be able to charge households more to fund £3.5 billion of extra spending. And more than 150 youth organisations and young people in Scotland have written to the Prime Minister urging him to rethink the social media ban for under-16s. The letter warns that the plans could force young people into more danger by pushing them into less regulated parts of the internet. That's the latest from Radio News Hub. I'm Nathan Beresford.
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5: Mike Ashley's Fraser Group has bought Harvey Nichols after the struggling department store chain fell into administration. Bosses at Sports Direct owner Fraser's say they will now oversee a turnaround at the historic chain. The UK economy grew by 0.4% between April and June, down from the 0.6% in the first quarter of the year. Economists say the Iran war is starting to take its toll on the economy, with consumers facing higher energy bills and fuel prices. We're being warned growth will slow even further without a resolution to the conflict soon. Millions of households are set to see unexpected increases to their water bills after the industry watchdog gave suppliers the provisional go-ahead for an extra £3.4 billion in spending. Ofwat said five of 13 suppliers across England and Wales are set to be given permission to increase charges for customers to pump in additional investment. And the number of homes being repossessed has fallen despite financial squeezes on homeowners and landlords. Some 1,150 homeowner mortgage properties were repossessed in the second quarter of 2026.
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0: A cloudy evening ahead with showers and a chance of some isolated thunderstorms, warm elsewhere with clear spells. Temperatures tonight dropping as low as 16 Celsius.

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4: The Eurovision Song Contest 2027 will be held in Burgas, Bulgaria. The country secured the right to host next year's contest after Bulgarian singer Dara won this year's event in Vienna, Austria, in May. Travis Kelce has spoken publicly for the first time about his wedding to Taylor Swift, calling it the best night of my life. The singer and NFL player, both 36, tied the knot at New York's Madison Square Garden on July the 3rd. More than 1,000 guests attended the event. Stranger Things star Noah Schnapp will make his stage debut in a London production of the new play Affluenza. The 21-year-old actor, who played Will Byers in the hit Netflix series, will perform at the main stage Riverside Studios throughout the run from September 26th to November the 21st. And Fatboy Slim is giving his debut album another lease of life, reissuing it 30 years after its original release. The electronic music producer and DJ released Better Living Through Chemistry in 1996. 3 decades on, he will be reissuing the album digitally.
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1: 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But there are people just up the road who haven't found us yet. In Farringdon, East Tisted, out towards Borden. Now we're on DAB Plus across East Hampshire. Almost 67,000 people who can hear the station. A lot of them don't know yet. So tell them about it. Tell them to menu, scan, look for W Valley. 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
3: Sport. Chelsea have set a deadline of 5pm on Friday for clubs to bid for Enzo Fernandes, after which no offers will be considered. The Blues have placed a £120 million price tag on the midfielder, with Manchester City thought to be interested. Rangers need to turn around a 2-1 deficit against Polish side Jagiellonia Białystok in the second leg of their Europa League qualifying round. Derek McInnes is still winless after three games in charge, but he's not too concerned following the home loss to Hibs at the weekend.
4: Not getting off to a winning start, I think everything gets scrutinised and rightly so, I understand that, but it should have been a winning performance and we'll hang on to that in a minute. We'll work towards getting improvements.
3: Elsewhere in the Europa League, Hearts are 6-1 down as they face Benfica at home, while in the Conference League, Hibs trail 2-1 as they head to Skandija. Motherwell are level at 1-1 as they host HJK Helsinki. And at the European Athletics Championships in Birmingham, seven gold medals are up for grabs, with the possibility of a Great Britain 1-2-3 in the final of the women's 200 metres.
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0: Southern Rail says emergency services are at the scene of a train derailment between Hayward Heath and Lewes. Photographs circulated online showing at least two carriages of a train lying on their side, with two passengers standing on top. Police in Norfolk have arrested two more people after anti-migrant disorder last week. Across three nights, officers were assaulted and homes linked to asylum seekers were targeted in Thetford. The force says 21 arrests have now been made in connection with the incident. And it's the hottest day of the year so far. A provisional temperature of 38.1 Celsius has been recorded in Kew Gardens. That beats the previous high of 38 recorded in June. Yesterday, the Prime Minister gave this advice to retailers.
1: Do not put disposable barbecues on sale at this moment in time. They have been the cause of significant fires. One thing that can be done that everybody should be doing, people shouldn't be using them out in the open.
0: That's the latest from Radio News Hub. I'm Nathan Beresford.
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Brideshead Revisited, of course. Granada TV series from 1981, based on Evelyn Waugh's novel of the same name. Jeremy Irons, Anthony Andrews, and a few others in

Well, to tickle your birthday file fancy, I've got Whitney Houston, Eric Carmen, Joe Jackson, Mark Knopfler, Fergal Sharkey, Maddie Pryor. It's not a bad lineup, is it? A huge actor of the 60s and 70s, had a minor hit in 1966, and it's my oldie this week. An Airdrie pop band have their only top 40 hit played in Nice in the 90s, and it's back to 1966 and 1977 for Stalled at 2. It sounds like a bad show, does it? I was at home listening myself. Hang on.

And Wayne Fontana and the OJs. I love music. Hey, I'd love a baby share. Well, you can have both here. And you can have a couple of Stalder 2 tracks as well.

There's only two things wrong with that record. One, it's not long enough, and two, that should have been a number one. And but for Denise Williams and Free, it would have been. May 1977, stuck at two, Stevie Wonder with Sir Duke. And before that, it was July 1962. Number one was Mike Sarn and Wendy Richard Come Outside, keeping Joe Brown and A Picture of You from that coveted number one position, stalled at two for this week. We are heading birthday file bound after this from Cheryl Lee Ralph. Minor hit from her, 1985.

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There of Wanda Young, born in Michigan, 1943, on the 9th of August, died in 2021. A singer with the all-female quintet, the Marvelettes, and signed to Motown by a very impressed Berry Gordy after an audition, and who gave them that very name. She became their main vocalist and focal point and took lead vocal on When You're Young and In Love, got to number 13 here in July in 1967. Whitney Houston, born in Newark, New Jersey, 9th of August, 1963, and of course died at an early age, didn't she, in 2012. So 14 years ago now. Wow. A hugely popular singer who released 7 studio and 2 soundtrack albums and had total worldwide record sales in excess of 200 million. Her cover of Dolly Parton's I Will Always Love You sold 20 million alone. It was number one here for 10 weeks and is the best-selling single of all time by a female artist. She teamed up with Aretha Franklin for the single It Isn't, It Wasn't, It Ain't Never Gonna Be. Got to number 29 here in September 1989.

Scott Anderson, MBE, has a birthday today, the 10th of August 1947, born in Dunfermline. Lead vocalist, flautist and acoustic guitarist with late 60s rock band Jethro Tull. He went solo in 1983 and was releasing albums into the mid-2010s. His health hasn't been too good of late, but he still enjoys a curry and protecting wildcats. Good for him. Life is a long song. Got to number 11 for 2 weeks in October 1971. Jimmy Dean, another one with a birthday to the 10th of August, born in Texas, way back in 1928, and we lost him in 2010. Country music singer, television host and actor and businessman who was a lot more successful in his homeland than over here. Big Bad John was his big UK hit, and his only charting follow-up was this one. Little Black Book got to number 33 in November 1962.

Well, that's a record that passed us by. Great Britain, anyway. Did okay in America. Remembering Bobby Hatfield, born in Wisconsin, 1940, on the 10th of August. He died in 2003. With Bill Medley, they were the Righteous Brothers, who had six UK chart singles in a relatively short two-year run during the mid-60s, and more with subsequent re-releases. After a hiatus of a few years, Bobby and Bill reunited for Rock and Roll Heaven and got to number three in the American charts in 1974. Also remembering Ronnie Spector, who was born Veronica Bennett in New York, another one for the 10th of August. She was born there in 1943 and she died 4 years ago. Lead singer of female group The Ronettes and was Mrs. Phil Spector for a while. Back to February 1964, Baby I Love You got to number 11.

Eric Carmen, born 11th of August 1949 in Cleveland, Ohio, died a couple of years ago. Singer, songwriter, guitarist and keyboardist as well. He had been lead singer and main songwriter in early 70s American rock group The Raspberries. He went solo with more success, but his only British success was with the Rachmaninoff inspired All By Myself. Got to number 12 here in May 1976. Joe Jackson, born in Burton-on-Trent, Staffordshire, 11th of August 1954, as David Jackson, a new wave musician and singer-songwriter. Having spent years studying music and playing the clubs, he found success in 1979 with the record Is She Really Going Out With Him. He's released 22 studio albums. His most recent, Hope and Fury, came out in April, and he's got Irish and UK tour dates coming up in September and October. His tribute to Cab Calloway's Jumpin' Jive got to number 43 in July 1981.

0: The 12th of August is the birth date of a music god. Mark Knopfler, OBE, born in Glasgow, 1949. The man behind Dire Straits, of course, and a composer of film scores, winner of 4 Grammys, sold 120 million records, a virtuoso finger-style guitarist. He was inducted into the Rock and Roll Hall of Fame in 2018 and collected his OBE in 2000. He went solo in 1995, having released albums with Chet Atkins and as part of the Notting Hillbillies, and from their only album, Missing, presumed having a good time, this criminally underrated single, Your Own Sweet Way. Can you believe this only got to number 76, February into March in 1990?
1: There's nothing I can do, nothing I can say.

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1: Huge fires have threatened to tear through homes in the West Midlands after footage online showed enormous flames coming from buildings and a golf course. No casualties have been reported, but West Midlands Fire Service says it's facing extreme levels of demand. Millions of households in England and Wales will face higher water bills after Ofwat gave suppliers permission to spend billions more than originally planned. The regulator announced that five companies will be able to charge households more to fund the £3.5 billion investment. And a 12-year-old who could count before he could speak has achieved an A star in A-level maths. Meanwhile, teenagers across England, Wales and Northern Ireland got their A-level, T-level and BTEC results, with a number of students getting top grades rising for the third year in a row. Jackie Smith is the Minister of State for Skills in the UK.
2: We're actually seeing results returning to the levels that they were before the pandemic, which is obviously important for young people.
1: That's the latest from Radio News Hub. I'm Nathan Beresford.
3: Millions of motorists were missold car finance and are due hundreds and hundreds of pounds in compensation. 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So if you bought cars on finance between 2007 and 2024, then text PCP to 60777 now.
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6: From Mark Knopfler to this, what's the birthday file for you?

think we need our team of technicians to look at that. I'm not convinced that that's the original recording. Set off my little antennae, that has. It is Kid Creole's birthday, though, 12th of August. Born Thomas August Darnell Bowder in the Bronx, New York, 1950. The flamboyant singer and producer and his backing group, The Coconuts, adapted a salsa, jazz and pop style, heavily influenced by 30s and 40s scat singer and dance band leader Cab Calloway. He's cropped up again. They were popular across Europe in the early 80s, more so than in the US. He went on to form Swing Big Band, Elbow Bones and The Racketeers. That was There's Something Wrong in Paradise, got to number 35 in the UK charts in September 1983. Craig Douglas, he was born Terence Perkins in Newport, Isle of Wight, 12th of August 1941. Popular singer of the late 50s, early 60s. His cover of Only 16 sold more copies in the UK than Sam Cooke's original. Got to number one here for 4 weeks, September into October 1959.

0: to agree. Sure.
1: Yeah, I hate it when that happens as well. It doesn't matter if you've got the foggiest idea what he's on about. It's just a great record. Remembering Pluto Shervington, born in Kingston, Jamaica. 13th of August 1950, he died a couple of years ago. A reggae musician, singer, recording engineer and producer with a couple of UK hits. There was Your Honour in 1982 and that one, Dat, got to number 6 in March 1976. Another one with a birth date of the 13th of August. Happy birthday, Mr. Fergal Sharkey. We've seen him on telly quite a bit recently, haven't we? Born in Derry, Northern Ireland, 1958. Lead vocalist of pop punk band The Undertones, championed by legendary DJ John Peel. 9 UK hits during their 3-year run from 1978. They split in 1983, citing musical differences, with Sharkey pursuing a solo career. He co-wrote this forgotten gem for his Songs from the Mardi Gras LP. This is I've Got News For You, got to number 12 in April 1981.

It's been a right mix-mox of stuff this week, isn't it, eh? Sarah Brightman, born Berkhamsted, Hertfordshire, 14th of August, 1960. Classical crossover soprano, singer, songwriter, actress and dancer. As well as being a West End and Broadway star, her career began in the late 70s as a member of dance troupe Hot Gossip. They backed her vocal on I Lost My Heart to a Starship Trooper, number 6, in December 1978. The song was written by Jeff Calvert and Geraint Hughes, who 3 years earlier topped the UK charts as typically tropical with Barbados. Thought they'd have known better. Lionel Mortner, he was born Lionel Walmsley in Blackburn, 14th of August, 1944. He cropped up on Play School and Play Away as a presenter there for a while, but before that he was lead vocalist and rhythm guitarist of 60s group The Four Pennies. He co-wrote their 1964 number one hit Juliet, and one of their follow-up singles was I Found Out the Hard Way. It's got to number 14 for 2 weeks in August 1964.

Fabulous. Love that. Happy birthday, Maddie Pryor, born in Blackpool, 14th of August 1947. Founding member and lead singer with Steel Eye Span. She was awarded an MBE for services to music and still sings and tours today. It's her distinctive vocal on Steel Eye's hits Gaudete and All Around My Hat. A 1976 non-charting single from their All Around My Hat LP, produced by Mike Batt. And that was Hard Times of Old England. 15th of August, Billy Griffin, born in Baltimore in Maryland, 1950, a singer who ended up having the unenviable job of replacing Smokey Robinson and fronting the Miracles in 1972. He helped them to hits like Love Machine and had solo success as well, like this one. Getting to number 17, January into February 83, Hold Me Tighter in the Rain.

Wow, that record takes me back. Got some fond memories attached to that record. Also with birthdays this week, we've got these birthday filers. Pat Metheny, Ron Mayall of Sparks. He's the guy that sits behind the keyboard and looks very strange with a little tash. He's actually a really funny guy. Songwriter Jimmy Webb, Patsy Gallant, Velvet Carolyn Gill, and Tom Johnson, who was born Charles Thomas Johnson in California, 15th of August, 1948. Founder, guitarist, early lead vocalist and songwriter for the rock group Doobie Brothers. In an on-off career spanning the best part of 50 years, Take Me In Your Arms, Rock Me. This got to number 29 in June 1975 here in the UK. Number 11 in

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with no time to spare as a man rowing upon a shoreless lake, never slowing the pace but never spying land. I am as most people, I suppose, lost, not knowing why. But I need to know.

0: I know. I'll go and see what men have done before me in the past. In case there's one who wrote or drew or painted, perhaps in fun, a moment of his life that gave him pause. Who knows? The answer may lie in the heat of the sun.
1: I saw him with Marlene at the movie.

0: I must find myself before it's too late. 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And then, and only then, could you get through to me. And then, if all is well, we'd make a date. But not now, you see, I really have to go. So would you girls mind stepping off my motorcycle?
1: That's not a motorcycle. That's somebody going... That was David McCullum. Can you believe it? He couldn't have needed the money, surely. The Scottish actor behind The Man from U.N.C.L.E., Colditz, Sapphire and Steel, The Great Escape, and also a classically trained musician, a multi-instrumentalist. He recorded 4 albums for Capitol Records in the 60s, instrumental interpretations of hits of the day with McCallum conducting and contributing compositions of his own as well. Communication was more spoken, really, than sung, wasn't it? And, well, it had to be a tongue-in-cheek release, but that got to number 32, April into May, 1966. It was his only hit, you might be surprised to learn. And he only died 3 years ago as well, aged 90. David McCallum, that was this week's Steve Bishop Aldi in the magnificent, he lied, Communication.

Bananarama and George McRae. Would you look at that time? We're really running late, wasn't it? It's not my fault that birthday file overruns. Well, it is my fault, but you know, it can't be helped. Just doesn't leave much time to cram a lot more stuff in. Time for this, though. Back to the 90s with the Big Dish.

Mr. Big Dish, a Scottish pop band formed in Airdrie in 1983. The lads fronted by vocalist and guitarist Stephen Lindsay in a lineup that continually changed during their existence. They put out three studio albums and were supporting acts to tours by Lloyd Cole, Big Country and Delamitri. They released nine singles, and Miss America from the Satellite LP was the only one to break the top 40 or even get inside the top 75. You'd think they'd have gone hell for leather, wouldn't you, with the hit total, but no, they disbanded soon after. There have been various reunions since. The Big Dish and Miss America, and that was this week's Nice from the 90s.

That's so yummy. Bread and guitar, man. Well, that's your lot. Thanks very much for listening. Look, I know there's a lot of choice out there, so I really do appreciate you tuning in. It is much appreciated. Be back again, same time, same place next week. oldrecordclub@hotmail.co.uk. If you want to get in touch, emails have been very quiet recently. Come on, you lot. Anything you want to hear, late 50s to early 90s, I'll do my best to steer.

0: Two people have been seriously injured after a train with around 150 people on board derailed in East Sussex. South East Coast Ambulance Service says a further nine patients also sustained less serious injuries. Bosses at Scottish Water got more than £250,000 in bonuses over the last year, according to the latest accounts. It comes after water bills were raised almost 9% in April, costing the average household £42 more each year. Scottish Water says the performance-related payments are part of a scheme that applies across the company. And household pets will feature on a new range of stamps from Royal Mail.
1: One of the things we do with special stamps is we celebrate not only the great achievements of people in the UK, but also the passions and things that really motivate people. And clearly, with over half the population apparently having pets, it's something worth celebrating.
0: That's their spokesperson, David Gold. The collection will feature a range of pets from dogs to rats. That's the latest from Radio News Hub. I'm Nathan Beresford.
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0: Staying hot in the morning until cooler, cloudier weather drifts in from the northwest. Some isolated thunderstorms are possible later on in the day, with temperatures reaching up to 33 Celsius.
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Morning Mood by Edvard Grieg from the Peer Gynt Suite No. 1, the City of Birmingham Symphony Orchestra, conducted by Sakari Oramo. Welcome to The Classical Way on Way Valley Radio. Lots of goodies in tonight's show, with classical and orchestral music from across the ages. A little later, I will welcome two members of the Alton Concert Band to chat about what they're up to and their special performance in Selborne in a couple of weeks. But first, we travel to Bohemia in the 18th century and a setting of the Kyrie Eleison, Lord Have Mercy, by Jan Dismas Zelenka.

from the Missa Votiva composed by Zelenka, Vaclav Lukš conducting Collegium 1704 in 2008. Now, Lily Boulanger was a French composer who died tragically young in 1918. She made enough of an impact for an asteroid to be named after her. Her final score was this piece, D'un matin de printemps, of a spring morning.

is rather than for his wealth. Everyone is fooled by their false identities, of course, and at the end of their duet, the two stepsisters join in and react in outrage at the idea that one of them might marry a servant.

0: That was Zitto Zitto Piano Piano from Rossini's opera La Cenerentola, Cinderella. The London Symphony Orchestra, conducted by Claudio Abbado. Thank you, Talia, for the request. 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Now, a few days ago, I met with Rachel Boardman and Tony Willman from the Alton Concert Band. We had a good natter, and they chose some pieces of music to play for you.
1: Rachel and Tony are with me from the Alton Concert Band. Rachel, hello.
2: Hello.
1: And what's your role and what do you do?
2: I have very recently taken up position as chair of the Alton Concert Band, having been a member for many years.
1: Congratulations.
2: Thank you. I started probably way back almost at the beginning when Alton Concert Band was first formed in about 2010, 2011. I went along to a couple of rehearsals at the Quaker Meeting House initially.
1: What do you play in the band?
2: I play the clarinet and played there for a few months. And then unfortunately, because it was in an afternoon, I had to give up for a while because my job insisted that obviously I needed to work on a Wednesday afternoon, which was when we met. And so I gave up for a few years, and then they reintroduced, or they started to think about meeting on a Thursday evening. And as soon as it moved to an evening, I got asked to go back again. And I've been there ever since.
1: So you're the new chair, but we also have the old chair, Tony.
3: Hello, Tom. Yes, I was chairman up until 2 weeks ago and handed over to Rachel. I'm delighted that she's taken over. I think I was brought into it about 7 years ago. It was a cunning plan, but it was. I survived the 7 years largely because we have an extremely good committee. My instrument is trumpet. And interesting, I took it up again in 2009 after a 40-plus year gap. I was urged by the conductor of the orchestra to take it up. I never thought about it, but I have no regrets and really enjoy it. And I joined the band, I think it was in 2015. I was minding my own business and got an SOS call saying, we're short of a trumpet for a concert with the Farnborough Lydian Singers. Could you step in? So I did, and so enjoyed it. I stayed in the band.
1: Were you originally a trumpeter as a child? Is this something?
3: Well, I did trumpet up to grade eight until I left school years ago. It's a sort of instrument you have to play in a band or a group. You can't just play it like a piano in your living room. Yeah. So really, being in Alton with the band and the orchestra, it's a great place to play it and enjoy it.
1: Rachel, what inspired you to take up the clarinet?
2: I had wanted to play an orchestral instrument for a very long time. Unfortunately, there wasn't at the time any much choice available when I was at school, and I got told I could take up either the flute or the clarinet. And I thought, well, actually, I prefer the sound of the clarinet, so I went with it. And I just think it's a lovely instrument. It's got a huge range, and you can get so many different sort of tones and musical sounds from it.
1: So some people say that people tend to go for instruments that sort of match their voice.
2: I don't know. I haven't thought of that.
3: I haven't heard of that one. But may I just follow up on Rachel just said about the clarinet? I first started the trumpet when I was at school, and it was a military school. And my audition was as follows. What do you want to play then? Clarinet. Show us your teeth. Show the teeth. No, cornet. Next one. And that was how the decision was taken. I was a bit angry because I wanted to play clarinet. My friend behind me wanted to play something else, and he got landed with clarinet. But, yeah, so there is a connection between the two. But it was an extraordinary event.
1: Tell us about the Alton Concert Band.
3: It was started in 2010, a very modest size of six people, as she said, in the local Quaker House, which is the second oldest in the land, apparently.
2: Really? I didn't know that either. But I think when I was, they started a little while before I joined, but when I was there, there was about maybe 8, 10 of us that got together, but not more than that.
3: And I guess the big turning point was when the first XREF director of music, Ian Morris, the late Ian Morris, took over. By this time, the band was growing. And he's a professional musician. He was in the, he conducted the RAS Central Band, a brilliant, brilliant musician. And his son, Jeremy, took over, who's conducting us today. And the band now is, what, 40 plus?
2: Yes, yes. And 40 regular members, and then there's several ex-members who come in if we need sort of extra parts on this, that, or the other. And
1: so you have a big show coming up on the 28th. Tell us a bit about that.
2: Yes. Last year, we were asked if we would play a prom-style concert at Gilbert White's house. in Selborne. And we did that last year. The weather was not brilliant, but even with the not so nice weather, we still had quite a few people there, and they were very encouraged by this. And they invited us back again this year. So we're going to be doing another prom-style concert at the end of August, Friday the 28th of August at 7 o'clock.
1: If I go along, what can I expect to hear?
3: Right. Well, I guess after last year's concert, we were asked to spend more time on proms-type music this year. So the second half is pretty well given over to all the traditional and Last Night of the Proms music. But like the Last Night of the Proms, the first half will be a mixture of music of our choice and so on. And, of course, the good news is that we'll be returning next year in Alton in July 2027, doing a similar concert. So we're rehearsing early.
1: So should we bring our flags if we come along?
2: Oh, definitely.
3: Yes. Yeah. Just us.
2: Picnics. Yeah, absolutely. And be prepared to come and join in and sing along.
3: Yeah.
1: Well, why don't we play something that you are going to play? So tell me about the piece that you've chosen.
2: Proms and Circumstance number one, it just embodies the whole proms feel, doesn't it?
1: Yeah.
2: It's sort of rousing music, people joining in, sing along. What can you ask? Say more about, yeah.
3: The source of Land of Hope and Glory.

0: So I'm with Tony and Rachel from Alton Concert Band, and they'll be playing Pomp and Circumstance March No. 1, among many other things, on the 28th at Gilbert White House. What next after that, then? Do you have a very full repertoire for later on in the year, or are you looking, how far do you look ahead?
1: Well, I was going through this actually recently. Each year we normally have a spring concert. We play in the park in June, the giant picnic in the park. Up until now, we played at the Meds de Fete in July. As you've already mentioned, we're at Gilbert White House at the end of August. Then we have an autumn concert. And this year, we're sharing the platform with the Winchester Flute Choir, who are extremely good. And then coming up to December, we have the big annual event, The Wonder of Christmas, joining forces with Ancora, Alton Choral Society, and the band.
2: Yeah.
1: That's on the 5th of December, I think.
2: Yes.
1: And lastly in the year, we have a Carols Round the Tree in the
2: Market Square,
1: 2 days before Christmas Day, and that's very popular.
0: Alton's got such a vibrant musical scene, hasn't it? All types of music, obviously Way Valley Radio promotes loads of that, but particularly around bands and orchestras and classical music. There's so much going on. What do you enjoy doing and who do you do it with?
2: I think we're just so lucky that we're spoilt for choice. I'm going to say, both Tony and I obviously play in the band, but we also play in the Alton Concert Orchestra, which we thoroughly enjoy. Then there's also various choirs. I'll say it's Ancora, isn't it? There's Luminosa and there's the Alton Choral Society.
1: Yeah, and I'm a church musician, so I'm also involved with St. Lawrence Church Choir. So there's a lot of singing and playing in Alton. It's amazing, quite amazing. There's lots of music in autumn, but there's one somewhat unusual event that occurs regularly, and that is the Alton Organ Society. What's very special is we are about to start our 60th season in October. And what this entails is a series of 8 organ concerts between October and May, given by international and national organists. Anybody who's anybody has been here, including Olivia Lattery, who performed at the Albert Hall a couple of weeks ago. And that takes place in St. Lawrence Church. Why? Because we have a very special organ, a 3-manual organ, which the organists love to play, and so much so they like to come back and play. The concerts start at 8 o'clock. We have refreshments at 7:30. And the first one is on the 6th of October. And it's David Hill, who is a well-known and well-recognized international choral director, but an extremely good organist. For instance, he was director of music at Winchester Cathedral, St. John's College, Cambridge, you name it, he's done it. And he's going to kick off the new season.

0: David Hill playing Bach's Toccata in D minor on the organ of St. Lawrence's Church in Alton, as recorded by the Alton Organ Society in 2021. David Hill will be in Alton for a concert in October. Now let's return to my conversation with Rachel and Tony of the Alton Concert Band.
1: What do you particularly enjoy, whether it's clarinet or anything else, Rachel, or singing, or what really gives you that sense of joy that music can bring?
2: I think it's playing in a group of other people, playing something that's probably maybe slightly out of your comfort zone, but attainable, and feeling actually not too bad a job of that at all.
1: So if somebody's listening to this and they're thinking, actually, I can play something, but perhaps I feel a bit intimidated, what would you say to them?
3: We would encourage anybody to have a look at the band. Mm. And we don't specify any qualifications, grade 5 or anything. The ability to read music on sight really helps. And we normally suggest come along to one of our rehearsals for 2 weeks to see the band and let the band see them. And, if they're regarded as suitable and they're happy to join the band, the rest is really history.
1: Are they able to just pop up with their tuba?
3: Yes, just turn up on a Thursday, say, I'm interested in the band, and we'll give them a warm welcome.
2: Or if they want to give us a bit more of a heads up, just email Alton Concert Band and we can get in touch with them via that and arrange for a time for them to come along. We could always do with an extra French horn or two or a trombone we'd love to have either a bass guitar or a string bass and
3: particularly percussion symphony.
2: Yeah, that would be amazing.
1: And time and place on a Thursday?
2: It's 7:30 till 9:30 at Alton Community Centre in their main hall.
1: Alton Concert Band obviously got fantastic plans both very soon on the 28th at Gilbert White House.
2: Yes.
1: Where you're doing a prom style event. So, bring along your flags and your picnics. You've also chosen another piece to play us out.
3: Country Gardens. It's a traditional English Morris dance, but this is one arranged by Percy Grainger for concert or wind band. It's quite short, but it's a very well-known tune. But the way it's arranged makes it very interesting and very varied.

Country Gardens, a traditional tune arranged by Percy Grainger as requested by Rachel and Tony of the Alton Concert Band. The Royal Norwegian Navy Band, conducted by Bjarte Engeset. Earlier during that interview, we heard Elgar's Pomp and Circumstance March No. 1, Sir Adrian Boult with the London Philharmonic. Thank you to Rachel and Tony for joining me in conversation. You can hear the Alton Concert Band play their proms at Gilbert White's House in Selborne on Friday, 28th August. Tickets from Gilbert White's House online. Bring picnics, chairs, flags, and your voices.

String Quartet, Opus 64, Number 6, the fourth movement by Joseph Haydn, performed by the Kodály Quartet. It's been interesting to see how new orchestral tunes are being commissioned in the computer gaming industry. It's a big business, so much so that several orchestras perform concerts and tours that draw solely on computer games and attract a younger audience to live organic instrumental concerts. Among the most influential games are the Final Fantasy series. Final Fantasy X included this piece, composed by Nobuo Uematsu.

to Zanarkand by Nobuo Uematsu, the London Symphony Orchestra, conducted by Eckhard Stier, with Katharina Teutler on piano, recorded in 2021. To close this week, we go back to 1575 and the reign of Queen Elizabeth I. Those were turbulent times, just as today we live in different turbulent times. Thomas Tallis set the words of the ancient Latin prayer, Salvator Mundi, Save Us, Saviour of the World, to a five-part polyphony. Andrew Parrott conducts the Taverner Concert in 1989. Such musical settings of popular prayers must have been a comfort to those who heard them. Like so much of this evening's playlist and of what we play throughout the week on Wave Valley Radio, music lifts our hearts, reflects our joys, and transcends our sorrows. I hope the last hour has done a little of that, and I look forward to sharing more with you next week on The Classical Way.

0: Polls at the Clacton by-election have now closed as Reform's Nigel Farage faces Count Binface and 32 other candidates. It's the most candidates to ever stand in a British election after Mr Farage stood down from his seat last month. Charlie is a campaigner for the Count Binface party. He says it's about sending a message to the public.
1: Just standing and kind of putting the spotlight on how ludicrous this by-election was, you know, the fact that Farage, you know, called it for no reason just to try and postpone this investigation into him.
0: Two people have been seriously injured after a train with around 150 people on board derailed in East Sussex. Emergency services attended the incident involving a Southern Rail train near Lewes Railway Station. And police in Norfolk have arrested two more people after anti-migrant disorder last week. Across three nights, officers were assaulted and homes linked to asylum seekers were targeted in Thetford. The force says 21 arrests have now been made in connection with the incident. That's the latest from Radio News Hub. I'm Nathan Beresford.
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0: Staying hot in the morning until cooler, cloudier weather drifts in from the northwest. Some isolated thunderstorms are possible later on in the day, with temperatures reaching up to 33 Celsius.
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0: Two people have been seriously injured after a train with around 150 people on board derailed in East Sussex. South East Coast Ambulance Service says a further nine patients also sustained less serious injuries. Bosses at Scottish Water got more than £250,000 in bonuses over the last year, according to the latest accounts. It comes after water bills were raised almost 9% in April, costing the average household £42 more each year. Scottish Water says the performance-related payments are part of a scheme that applies across the company. And household pets will feature on a new range of stamps from Royal Mail.
1: One of the things we do with special stamps is we celebrate not only the great achievements of people in the UK, but also the passions and things that really motivate people. And clearly, with over half the population apparently having pets, it's something worth celebrating.
0: That's their spokesperson, David Gold. The collection will feature a range of pets from dogs to rats. That's the latest from Radio News Hub. I'm Nathan Beresford.
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0: Staying hot in the morning until cooler, cloudier weather drifts in from the northwest. Some isolated thunderstorms are possible later on in the day, with temperatures reaching up to 33 Celsius.
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1: Two people have been seriously injured after a train with around 150 people on board derailed in East Sussex. South East Coast Ambulance Service says a further nine patients also sustained less serious injuries. Bosses at Scottish Water got more than £250,000 in bonuses over the last year, according to the latest accounts. It comes after water bills were raised almost 9% in April, costing the average household £42 more each year. Scottish Water says the performance-related payments are part of a scheme that applies across the company. And household pets will feature on a new range of stamps from Royal Mail.
2: One of the things we do with special stamps is we celebrate not only the great achievements of people in the UK, but also the passions and things that really motivate people. And clearly, with over half the population apparently having pets, it's something worth celebrating.
1: That's their spokesperson, David Gold. The collection will feature a range of pets from dogs to rats. That's the latest from Radio News Hub. I'm Nathan Beresford.
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1: Staying hot in the morning until cooler, cloudier weather drifts in from the northwest. Some isolated thunderstorms are possible later on in the day, with temperatures reaching up to 33 Celsius.
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